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I threw the day old tea from the cup. Packed up the photo album Matthew had made. Memories of a life that's been loved. Took the Garrett Wilson cars and stuffed animals. Pulled the old ginger beer down the sink.

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John said he'd drive, then put his hand on my cheek and wiped a tear from the side of my face.

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Come on, let me get the drink for you. Just a little fun, see the sun on the city. And you already thinking this, so just come with me. I'm coming on strong, baby, please forgive me. I

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Babe, I took my whole world and put it in your hands. Really trying hard, but I don't understand.

Bloomberg GT Radyo. Thursday morning I'm sat in the window seat facing the exit cuz I'm nervous about to meet and it's raining but I know that's not why you're late probably rehearsing all the things that you wanna say I hear